But if you carry on abusing, you'll be robbed from us. 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Just come home.

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2: 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You must think that I'm a fool. You must think that I'm new to this.

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Getting scared now, right? Don't feel me, baby. 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